0: Play fake, cuddle on the break. Play fake, cuddle on the break. Say it with me. 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
0: Play.
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The Steel Band make the carnival.

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Yes, indeed, it's Donna Summer on the radio. We are on the radio this morning here on Whitecliffs Radio, and we were talking last night that we should make an effort and put a float on next year in the carnival. Yeah, it was 200 years last night, and it was great, yeah. Lovely atmosphere, lots of lovely people out and about, and it all goes on. ABBA's on tonight down there at Route 1, the bar on the seafront, opposite, top of King Street.

Yep, playing all those classics this morning. Friday morning, the Friday Fry up here on White Cliffs Radio. Good morning to you if you just joined us. Get out of those lazy beds.

Yeah, this time next week we will be broadcasting live from Silverstone Race Circuit up there, Oxfordshire, and yep, it's going to be the MotoGP, the British MotoGP going on there. We're up there for 5 days, so we'll be broadcasting, fingers crossed, if it all works, live at the race circuit.

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0: Yeah, a bit of dead air there this morning. I was making the coffee, that's what. That's my excuse anyway. Chris is in the studio.
1: Good morning.
0: We'll turn the mic round and he can say hello.
1: Yeah, good morning everybody. I'm here and I'm going to be one of the new presenters coming up very, very soon. So John's going to give me great experience and I'm going to be live soon. So we'll have another live show. It'll be in the afternoon, but I think that's what we need. So more details will follow. Keep on listening.

Oh, I'm having loading problems this morning. Everything's like it's on a go slow. I tell you, I don't know if they're on strike, the radio. No, I'm only joking. Yeah, it's just a bit slower this morning for some reason. It might be me. I've not fully woken up yet, I tell you. I've burnt the candle at both ends all week because it's been Regatta Week. We've been out here, there and everywhere doing something, seeing something, watching something, watching the fireworks. And obviously it involves drinking as well. So last night, when I went down to Carnival, I didn't have a drink. I was drunk soft drinks and I took the car down there. Yeah, it's one of them today. So if you've got any breakfast bundles that you want on play this morning, don't forget to WhatsApp me and I will do my best to entertain you. There we go.

There's definitely been good times, isn't there, this week with the Carnal Regatta and everything. I would like to big thank you there to John Tricky and Rosemary Tricky for all the hard work and organising all the staff and safety people to run Deal Regatta and Carnival. It's good. Don't forget Saturday night the firework display. ABBA's playing down there on the cap on the seafront by the pier tonight, the ABBA tribute band. There's still more going on until Sunday. It all goes Sunday, doesn't it? The funfair leaves. So in the meantime, enjoy your regatta week if you're living in Deal, Walmer, Kingstown, or visiting the town.

Anita Baker, Eddie Van Halen, Roddy Frame, Phil Collins, Steve Marriott, John Lydon, and a whole host of other artists will be making up the birthday file a bit later on. Steve Bishop-Aldie is a solo single from the lead singer of Scottish rock band Nazareth. The 90s choice is a solo single from one of Status Quo's lead singers. Stalled at 2 goes back to 1962 and 1971, and we've got a shed load of great oldies like this one.

Well done to you if you knew that was Rab Noakes. He was a founding member of Steeler's Wheel. That was a track from his 1974 solo LP, Red Pump Special. A track there called A Branch, released as a single. Didn't do anything in the charts here, of course. Jimmy Jones and Kate Bush and Simon and Garfunkel before that, getting things off and running here on the Old Record Club. And if you like your trad jazz, then you're going to like the first of our Stalled at Two records.

Wow. I think that was a song where he passed out after he finished recording it. He put so much effort into hitting that last note, a bit like a lot of the audience listening in, I guess. Tom Jones at number two in November 1971 with Till, held off from that coveted number one position by Slade and 'Cause I Love You. And before that, superb bit of trad jazz, Kenny Ball and his Jazzmen from January 62, held at two with Midnight in Moscow by Danny Williams and Moon River. That's the stored at two for this week. Alan Riddell, is that Riddell? Got in touch from Ramsgate. He emailed in. He said, Steve, I've been in touch with a couple of your colleagues at that station there. I've been after David Castle and 10 to 8, but nobody seems to have it there. Well, Alan, see, you should have got in touch with me first. Here it is. It's because I kept it myself.

I love that primitive stereo sound. The instruments over there and the vocals over that side. Beatles there, and we've got a couple of 80s songs to kickstart the birthday file. But first up, this.

0: Hi, I'm Gary Jackson, and I can invite you on an all-expenses-paid trip to the dark side of the moon, particularly if you like classic progressive rock, because it's 2 hours of that stuff. 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So Dark Side of the Moon is the name of the show. 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

It's a stunning vocal performance, isn't it? Happy birthday, Anita Baker, born in Toledo, Ohio, 26th of January 1958. Singer with late 70s funk band Chapter 8. She went solo and rose to stardom following the release of her platinum-selling second album, Rapture. And from that, Sweet Love got to number 13 in the UK in December 1986. Shares a birth date with Eddie Van Halen, born in Amsterdam, 1955, 26th of January, and he died, 5 years ago now. Considered one of the best and most influential guitarists in the history of rock music, it is his guitar solo you hear in Michael Jackson's Beat It. He was the founder and main songwriter for the American hard rock band Van Halen, and here they are with Why Can't This Be Love, got to number 8 for 2 weeks in May 1986.

This is the only show that's brave or daft enough to seg Van Halen into Akkerbilk. Not that I'd ever make an apology for playing an Akkerbilk record. Superb musician. He was born Bernard Bilk in Pensford, Somerset, 28th of January 1929. He died in 2013. Jazz clarinetist and vocalist, known for his breathy, vibrato-rich lower register clarinet style and distinctive appearance, goatee beard, bowler hat and striped waistcoat. With the Leon Young String Chorale, that was Lonely, got to number 14 in the UK charts in October 1962. Gene McFadden, he was born in South Carolina, another one for the 28th of January 1949, and he died in 2006. Singer, songwriter and record producer who was one of the key members of the Philadelphia International record label with John Whitehead. They were the successful duo McFadden and Whitehead, and there ain't no stopping us now. Disco classic got to number 5 in the UK charts in June 1979. Here we go now.

No, not Arnold Schwarzenegger. That was, in fact, Sacha Distel. He was born Alexandre Distel in Paris, 29th of January 1933, and he died 21 years ago now. French singer, guitarist and actor. He wrote Tony Bennett's early 60s American hit, The Good Life. His only UK hit was a cover of Bacharach and David's Raindrops Keep Falling on My Head, which he also recorded in French and Italian. The UK version got to number 10 here in March 1970. Roddy Frame, he was born in East Kilbride in South Lanarkshire, 1964 on the 29th of January. Singer, songwriter, musician who founded and fronted 80s new wave band Aztec Camera. Their best-selling single was Somewhere in My Heart. I'm not going to play that, it's far too obvious. I've gone for Oblivious instead. Top 50 hit originally in 1983, eventually got to number 18, November into December 1983.

Birthday, Mark Winter, born Terry Lewis in Woking, Surrey, 29th of January 1943. He enjoyed a lengthy career, starting in the 60s as a pop singer of four UK top 20 hits, and later emerged as an actor in films, musicals and plays. And he took Venus in Blue Jeans to number four in October 1962. Another one with a birth date here, the 29th of January. Charlie Wilson, born in Tulsa, Oklahoma, in 1953. Singer, songwriter, record producer and lead singer of American R&B funk outfit The Gap Band, formed in 1967 with Charlie and brothers Ronnie and Robert and others as well. The Gap name came from the streets Greenwood, Archer and Pine in the brothers' hometown of Tulsa. With Stevie Wonder on harmonica and backing vocals, they all helped Someday get to number 17 in the UK charts in April 1984.

They're probably better known for the single that goes, oops, upside your head, say oops, upside your head, say oops, upside your head, say oops, upside your head. It makes everybody fall to the floor as if they're in a boat, start dancing that strange song. I never really understood that. Who else has got a birthday? Horst Jankowski, 30th of January 1936 in Berlin. He died in 1998. A classically trained pianist, jazz musician and composer of easy listening. His A Walk in the Black Forest was originally heard in the TV series Perry Mason in 1957, but didn't chart for another 8 years, I think it was. A US number 12 got to number 3 here in August 1965. I think they still play this. Plymouth Argyle at their home park stadium. I'm not too sure about that. Did they run out to it or right at the end of the game? I'm sure somebody will let me know.

0: Hi, everybody. This is Jeff Hyman, your host for Somewhere in Time. I like to call my show Candy for the Ear and Food for the Brain because it's an hour of great music blended with the stories behind it. I present shows about different genres of music, from rock to disco, country, and folk. Some shows are about historical events, like the iconic Woodstock concert. It's kind of like a box of chocolates. You never know what you're going to get. So join me every Thursday night at 5 p.m. right here on White Cliffs Radio.
1: Hello, Steve Wood here. 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I'll be playing some of my records. I'll see you there.
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5: Key clash, but worth it for this beautiful song.

Another one of those songs that just wish it would last a bit longer. It's not me fading it out, honestly. Happy birthday, Phil Collins of Chiswick, West London. 30th of January he was born in 1950. Drummer and then lead singer with Genesis following Peter Gabriel's mid-70s departure. He had a substantial concurrent solo career, recording 8 solo studio albums. He acted in the film Buster. He's been on stage as the Artful Dodger in a West End production of Oliver and appeared in Miami Vice as well. 7 Grammys, 6 Brits, and an Academy Award before ill health forced his early retirement. So that was from the LP. And then there were 3. Many Too Many is a single, only just got into the top 50, shamefully, in the summer of 1978. Remembering Steve Marriott, who was born in Manor Park, East London, on the 30th of January 1947. He died in 1991, aged just 44. I think it was a house fire, wasn't it, that took his life? Something awful like that. Frontman of both Small Faces and Humble Pie, later becoming disillusioned with the music industry, he faded into obscurity. A guitarist and keyboardist, he wrote Humble Pie's Natural Born Boogie, and it's got to number 4 in the UK charts in September 1969.

One of my cheeky entries there, of which I do have previous, great lyrics from John Lydon, who was born in Holloway, North London, 31st of January 1956, a.k.a. Johnny Rotten, when lead singer with 70s punk rock band Sex Pistols, and after that all finished, he founded post-punk band PIL, Public Image Limited, and their Don't Ask Me got to number 22 in October 1990. Harry Casey, he was born in Florida, 31st of January 1951, record producer and singer-songwriter with soul and funk group KC and the Sunshine Band, and helped to shape and progress the burgeoning 70s disco scene. Hey, want to sound your funky horns? Got to number 17 for 2 weeks, December 1975.

0: Lloyd Cole, his birthday, it's 31st of January 1961, Buxton, Derbyshire is where he appeared, songwriter of many literary and pop culture references for 80s rock band and pop band Lloyd Cole and the Commotions. He was lead singer of the group he formed in Glasgow while at university there. That was last weekend, got to number 17 in November 1985. On to the 1st of February, four artists here with a birthday to the 1st of February. First up, Ray Sawyer, born in Chickasaw, Alabama, 1937. He died in 2018. Percussionist and occasional vocalist with 70s New Jersey rock band Dr. Hook and the Medicine Show, recognisable by his eye patch and cowboy hat. He sang lead on their American 1973 number 6 hit, the weird yet wonderful cover of Rolling Stone.
1: I don't believe it. Don't touch me. Hey, Ray. Hey, Sugar. Tell them who we are.
2: Well, we're big rock singers. We got golden fingers. And we're loved everywhere we go.
1: That sounds like us.
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1: Right.

Consecutive weeks for those two. Don Everly, born Isaac Donald Everly in Brownlee, Kentucky, 1st of February 1937. He died in 2021. Phil was a birthday filer just last week, but Don was the elder of the Everly brothers by a couple of years, and Don played the steel string guitar and sang baritone to Phil's tenor harmony. That was Devoted to You, number one hit in Canada, number 10 in the States, and 25 in Australia in 1958. Dennis Brown, born in Kingston, Jamaica, 1957, also on the 1st of February. He died in 1999, aged just 42. Reggae singer who was huge in his homeland and recorded more than 75 albums, but only charted in the UK once, with this one, Money in My Pocket, got to number 14 in April 1979.

know who else has got a birthday this week? Well, there's producer, arranger and songwriter Thomas Bell, Pink Floyd's Nick Mason, jazz musician Ronnie Scott, and also Rick James, who was born James Ambrose Johnson in New York, 1st of February 1948. He died in 2004. A Motown musician, composer and actor, best known for his 1981 LP Street Songs, which contained the single Super Freak, later sampled by MC Hammer on You Can't Touch That. You Can't Touch This. I'm going to play Big Time. I only got to number 41 here in the late summer 1980. Now, check the lyrics of this. He doesn't say anything naughty, so no clutching of the pearls, all right? It's from his Garden of Love LP. And the Steve Bishop Oldie is on its way after this.

0: Hi, this is Chris Pitchford, and I'd love your company Tuesday afternoons right here on White Cliffs Radio for Solid Gold Sounds. There'll be three of the best tunes from a classic artist. We do Should Have Been But Wasn't, one of those radio-worthy songs that never actually made the charts. 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Chris Pitchford's Solid Gold Sounds, the heart and
1: 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Hey, it's Jim and James Riley from Catching a Wave. 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
4: And now, through the mists of time.

I love that version. Do you remember who that was? That was Dan McCafferty. He was the songwriter and lead vocalist of Scottish rock band Nazareth. During their 1970s run of success, he released an eponymous solo album, and the first single released from it was a cover of Mick Jagger and Keith Richards' Out of Time, a number 41 in the autumn of 1975, just before Nazareth released their Holy Roller single. It was to be his only charting solo 45. He continued touring with Nazareth up to his retirement in 2013, and he died just over 2 years ago. Steve Bishopaldi came from Dan McCafferty, and that was his take of Out of Time.

Blue Zoo with their top 15 hit from 1982, Cry Boy Cry. Always reminds me of my old radio mate Johnny Lewis. That was a big favourite of his from when he was working out in Ireland back in the 80s. And then the Monkees with Valerie here on the Old Record Club. It brings us on to our 90s record time. Okay, second 90s record of the show, I know.

Francis Rossi. I hope he gave George Michael a writing credit for that. There's definitely elements of Wham's Edge of Heaven in there. Rossi released his first solo album, King of the Doghouse, between Quo albums Don't Stop and Under the Influence. It was very much overlooked and commercially unsuccessful, only just making the UK Top 100. A single, Give Myself to Love, wasn't in the charts for long either, appearing at number 42 in August 1996 and then disappearing. He went back to status quo for continued success. Francis Rossi with the 90s track for this week, and that was Give Myself to Love.

Didn't think that CD was going to start. I was sitting here pressing the button. It did, well, I know. It got there eventually, though. Don't need the equipment ganging up on me here. I've got enough with the wife and kids. Ziggy Marley, that was, with Tomorrow People. And before that, Clout and Substitute. Just about does things for another week on the Old Record Club. Let me give you the email address. You can always get in touch with me at oldrecordclub@hotmail.co.uk. oldrecordclub@hotmail.co.uk. And if you still do Facebook, I believe a few people do. I'm one of them. Just look up Steve Bishop Old Record Club, and there I'll be, and you can always contact me through that platform as well. Last one is this one from Free and Wishing Well. Thanks for your company. See you same time, same place next week. Until then.

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1: Hello and welcome along to the latest in a long line of editions of My Generation. 2 hours of music from the 1960s. Another special guest this week. We spoke to Frank Allen of the Searchers last week. It's Spencer James of the Searchers' turn this week. And there's a reason for that, which I'll tell you about just before we go into the interview later on in the programme. But let's get started with a couple of 60s bangers, shall we?
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0: That's a loving spoonful song. Bet you never heard it done as slowly as that. You Didn't Have to Be So Nice by the Glass Menagerie. I think everything, including the kitchen sink, in that. And we started off with Gary Puckett in the Union Gap and Lady Willpower, one of their big hits. Now the Beatles cover version. And this week, we're off to the album Let It Be.
1: They covered the Beatles. Maybe they should have known.

0: as a group called Phosphorescence, and their version of Across the Universe, which of course was originally on Let It Be. Now the A-side, B-side, and a Bob Dylan single, which here in the UK, it did make the charts. The B-side, I thought, was a good one as well. We'll start with that, as usual.
1: What is a B-side?
2: Well, you see, it's the other side of the record, the one no one ever plays, you know that one?

0: Bob Dylan and She Belongs to Me, which was on the B-side of Subterranean Homesick Blues. And if you remember the film that they made to promote that with the cue cards, very clever in those days, bearing in mind the technological difficulties they had back in the 1960s. Nothing like AI in those days. We just about had an A1.
1: Oh, well, that's better.
2: Pass forward with me, James Eaton, as I rummage through recorded relics, finding forgotten 45s, long-lost LPs, and great golden gems from the music of the 20th century in the Groove Yard, right here on White Cliffs Radio, Mondays, 9 p.m.
3: Hi, I'm Jeff Dorsett. 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So from Bruce Springsteen to Ultravox, Madonna to Guns N' Roses, Aha to ABC, it's all here. 10 a.m. on Saturdays and 4 p.m. Thursdays on White Cliffs Radio, the home of the East Kent Riviera.

That was a B-side by the Drifters, written by Goffin and King as well. A song called Another Night with the Boys. And before that, we heard Bobby Vinton, I think is the original version of Roses Are Red, covered in the UK by Ronnie Carroll, who had a lot of success with it. Spencer James is in the show today, and here's a rarity from him from, I think, before he even joined the Searchers. It's a reworking of a Union Gap song that the Searchers have kept in their set more or less permanently since Spencer joined. But this is the original demo version of that working of Young Girl.

Spencer James and his original reworking of Young Girl. Now we're off to the songwriting feature. Two songs now, co-written by Vinnie Gorman, an American bass player. And we'll start with the Sunshine Company.

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They said a whole lot of things. But there are some things they could never understand. That a girl can tell by the way a boy holds her hand. 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
1: Oh, yes. Very, very moody. The Shangri-Las. And a song called Dressed in Black. Before that, The Sunshine Company and Happy. Both of those songs co-written by Vinnie Gorman.
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3: Do I sound like a Chinese takeaway? I am a highly desirable private residence in an area of outstanding natural property values. And I'm waiting for your apology. Unless, of course, the thought of bean shoots and crispy wonton have totally stir-fried your basic good manners. Now, kindly clear this line. There are people of substance in this community who are probably queuing to ring me at this very moment. Your suggestion is noted, but I see little practical merit in having the telephone up my jumper.
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We heard a bit of bubblegum from the 1910 Fruit Gum Company and May I Take a Giant Step Into Your Heart, followed by the American Breed and their original version of Bend Me, Shape Me, which was a huge British hit for this band, the Amen Corner.

0: Los Bravos and Black is Black. And before that, we heard Hello Susie, which was originally by The Move, as covered by the Amen Corner, who had a hit with it as well. Now, the 60s album track, and it's Manfred Mann this week, from their album Soul of Man. I don't think there are any singles on it, but this is a track which is a play on words, as they sometimes did. A song called Bear Hug.
1: Not just singles. Here's the My Generation 60s album track.

Bear Hug by Man for a Man. Of course, Mike Hug was a band member playing the drums in those days. I think for many years he played keyboards in the Manfreds. Now, Martha and the Vandellas, who have got a confession to make. Apparently, love makes them do foolish things.

0: 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There'll be three of the best tunes from a classic artist. We do Should Have Been But Wasn't, one of those radio-worthy songs that never actually made the charts. 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Chris Pitchford's Solid Gold Sounds, the
1: 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Not a good idea. Spirit guide, what is your name? P-V-L-R-F. 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

0: Supremes and There's No Stopping Us Now, which was the B-side to Love Is Here and Now You're Gone. And before that, Garland Green and Ain't That Good Enough. That Ain't That Good Enough. Yes, for Northern Soul hit for Garland Green. Now a lady from Down Under. Where's my jingle? It's Patsy Ann Noble time.
1: Now a wonder from Down Under. What's that noise?

0: Katia Noble and a song called He Who Rides the Tiger. Yes, not to be recommended, I would have thought. And now let's go back to before the Beatles came along. 1962 to be precise.
1: It's time for three before the Beatles, whoever they were.

Three songs in the British chart in 1962. We started off with The Shadows, who had a huge hit with Wonderful Land. Then we heard Roy Orbison and a song called Dream Baby. And we finished off with Danny Williams and a song called The Wonderful World of the Young. Oh, dear, don't ask me. I can't remember what I did yesterday.

0: There they were, the Alan Bound set. I think they were the set when they recorded that. A song entitled Everything's Gonna Be All Right. The Alan Bound were one of the premier live bands in the mid-60s. I mean, they really were an attraction. Didn't have a lot of success in the charts, unfortunately. And Jeff Bannister, who was in the Alan Bound, will be joining us hopefully next week to talk about... well, the various musical styles that they went through and some hilarious stories in his book. So Jeff will be on next week, fingers crossed. But this week, it's Spencer James of The Searchers, and we're off to talk to him shortly.
1: 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Join me in my Blues Cafe, the show for blues lovers, here on White Cliffs Radio, every Saturday at 8 p.m. for probably the best blues around. See you there.

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1: Hi, this is Dave Edwards. 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Not only will I be playing

0: I've got a man on the show today who is, well, we were just saying that when the Searchers announced they were going to retire, he was going to play a select few dates and not overtax himself as a solo performer. That hasn't quite worked out, Spencer James, has it?
1: No, it hasn't, Jack. Oh, my God, yeah, I know. The phone kept ringing, and for some reason, I'm in demand big time, and I'm so busy. It's good. I can't complain, can I?
0: Really? No, I mean, it's really a question of which Spencer do you get? Because we've got Spencer James, lead singer of The Searchers, Spencer James of The Searchers Experience, and Spencer James, solo performer.
1: That's right, yes, I know. I say yes. I've got three different hats on.
0: Yeah. Yeah, no, you're on the Sensational 60s Experience now. Did you say this year and next year?
1: And next year, yes, I'm doing the year next year as well. And it's great. It's good fun. It's a nice, very friendly show. Very friendly. All the bands and everybody. Well, I know everybody anyway, so we all get on very well, isn't it? There's no dramas, no drama queens in it. It's very good.
0: Now, I suppose when you spend as much time in each other's company as you do on that tour, you can't afford to be like that.
1: That's true. No, there's no swinging handbags at 10 paces.
0: Oh, dear. They've done very well, the promoters of this tour, haven't they, to keep it going, because we have lost a lot of 60s artists. And, I mean, you've got Dozy, Beaky, Mick and Titch on the tour, who are always great fun. And the Trems, who are kind of an offshoot of the Tremolos.
1: That's true, yeah. Some of them were members like Jeff Brown of the Tremolos for so many years, etc. So it's an offshoot and that. But they're a good band. They sound great, you know.
0: Yes,
1: they do very well, etc. And, of course, we have Mike Darbo in some of them as well.
0: Yeah, yeah. I was thinking, actually, you could. I think Mike Darbo might be the exception. But you could be the only artist on the Sensational 60s tour to have appeared at Glastonbury after June.
1: Oh, yes, I have. Well, actually, yeah, again, Mike did it last year.
0: Yeah.
1: We were talking about that. But, yeah, so I'll be at Glastonbury. Yeah, that would be nice, wouldn't it? Just to say that I've done it, I suppose.
0: And,
1: I'm not that excited about it. I just think, it's just another thing that you've done, really. I started out in this business, when I was young, you know, you wanted to play all the big places and you dreamed of actually doing these, and I've done them all.
0: Yeah. Yeah, that's right. Yeah, what a way to go out. I mean, I think John McNally said, making your debut at Glastonbury at the age of 83, he said, it doesn't get any better than that.
1: No, I do. Good old poor old John. Yeah, I mean, poor old John, he's,

0: for all the things that he's been through with the health problems, etc., I think it's a nice icing on the cake for him, you know.
1: Yeah.
0: And for Frank, really, you know, to do that, you know, all they really need is a knighthood now, don't they?
1: yeah, that's right. I think they might wait a while for that.
0: Posthumous, maybe.
1: Yeah. Now, May the 11th, the Mayflower at Southampton, that's a big venue, and it's a matinee show, isn't it?
0: Yeah, which is strange. That means I've got to get out of bed early.
1: Yeah. That's right. I was thinking it might make the catchment area for people who might be thinking of going to the gig a lot bigger, because, you know, a lot of people, when they get to a certain age, they don't like being out late after 10 o'clock and that. And you can travel to the Mayflower in Southampton on the 11th of May and be home in the daylight.
0: Yeah, well, we've done a few matinees, and I know other people have done matinees on shows, and they do very well, because when you think about it, by the time an evening show finishes and they've got to catch a bus, and then it's just sort of 11 or 12 o'clock, and a lot of people don't want that, you know. The afternoon show is great, especially for our sort of tender ages and years, you know.
1: Yeah.
0: And yourself, Gary, of course.
1: Oh dear, the summer cold's just fine. For this show, for this tour, probably you'll be back by Vanity Fair, I believe.
0: Yes, they're nice guys, and they're very good musicians. So yes, they're doing the best they can, and they do it very well, etc. And I think the hits, etc. And what people want, and. It's a good little show. They're a good band, and they've been going a long time.
1: Yeah. I mean, Eddie, I think, has been with them since the early 70s.
0: That's right, yeah. I think he's the longest-standing member, isn't he?
1: Yeah, wonderful stuff. And just as such as hits, I think we've done that. Now, on the subject of the such as experience, is that still going while you're doing Sensational 60s?
0: Yes. We've still got some theatres we're doing this year. And also now I have to sort of like try and do them, if I do theatres, that don't coincide the same theatre within sort of like either 3 months either side of the tour because of the... You know, you don't, obviously, because I'm on that one, etc. So, but yeah, we are still doing some theatres, Western Supermare and things like that. But, you know, they've been booked in for a long time, so, you know, etc. So they've got to honour them as such. But yeah, we do the search experience, which basically, as I think you've seen it, is the searcher's show, really, with a few extra things in. And me being funny and telling stories. Well, I try to be funny.
1: Yes. Yeah, it's a great evening. I remember seeing you at Gosport. And, although they wanted you back there, but that presumably isn't going to happen.
0: Well, no, I don't know. They haven't asked us yet. I mean, we have to sort of try and work it that it doesn't coincide. Well, it wouldn't do, really, Gosport, because I don't think it does, because it's mainly the big theatres, you know, etc. But we should. But I think at the end of the day, you know, we have to be careful that we don't, you know, go too close to each other on the thing. So they've got to be so many 3 months apart at least if you're going to do anything near it. But I think it's just so busy, you know, etc. Do I really want to take on loads more compared to as well as do the Sensational stuff? No, I'd rather, you know, keep it a little bit. I've got to see the family sometime.
1: And, of course, not only are you at the Mayflower on the 11th of May, but 12th of October, you're down the road at Fareham Live with an evening show with the Sensational 60s.
0: Yes, we are, aren't we? Yes, and, that's not too far off either. I think that's in the autumn, isn't it?
1: Yeah, that's the 12th of October. Right. Lovely venue. It's brand new down there.
0: Is it? Oh, yeah. Right, because I remember it was the old place. And
1: the Fernham Hall.
0: Very old. Yeah. And it's all now it's all changed, isn't it?
1: Yeah. So...
0: Yeah, that...
1: If anybody wants to see the Sensational 60s experience, I think Stage Right Promotions is the term to search for.
0: That's right, yeah.
1: And all the tickets are out there. And it'll be good to catch up with you on tour sometime. We missed each other at Gosport because you were in a members-only area.
0: sometimes. Members-only, I love that one. Members-only era. But we'll catch up soon anyway, Gary. If you let me know you're coming to a show, I'll make sure that I brush my hair for you.
1: Right. Okay, then. Lovely to talk to you again.
0: As you, Gary. You take care.
1: All the best, then. Lovely to talk to Spencer again. And don't be put off by the fact that we were talking about dates in Southampton and Fareham. That tour will be coming virtually to the end of your road in the next 2 years, so you will have a chance to see Spencer. Just go on to the Stage Right Promotions website, see where they're playing. We didn't mention another band on the tour, the Fortunes, and here they are with a hit in mainland Europe that they had years before Terry Jacks got into our charts with it. Probably won't do it on the tour because it wasn't a British hit, but a great song all the same.

0: Four Seasons and Opus 17 from the 1960s. Before that, The Fortunes and a song called Seasons in the Sun, which Terry Jacks had a hit with in the UK, at least in the 1970s.
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2: 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I like to call my show Candy for the Ear and Food for the Brain because it's an hour of great music blended with the stories behind it. I present shows about different genres of music, from rock to disco, country, and folk. 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
4: No, I'm sorry. Why is that?
5: Well, there's always one, isn't there?
4: Always one what?
5: Some man who keeps touching a knee and making indecent suggestions.
4: Oh, dear, oh, dear. You're quite right, miss. There's one on every coach.
5: Oh, would you mind pointing him out to me?
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7: You're looking old these days. We notice.
8: I'm too young to die, aren't I? Don't take a vote on it.

0: The Creation, and a song called Making Time. The Creation had Eddie Phillips on lead guitar, who used to use a bow with his guitar. And Jimmy Page tried it a few years later, and everyone threw their hands up and said, wow, that's amazing, never seen that before. Eddie Phillips had been doing it for years. Actually, talking of Jimmy Page,
1: I want to rock right now.

Led Zeppelin from their first album in 1969 and Communication Breakdown. Actually, their two first albums were both released in 1969. This wasn't, though, but this is the Slip Disc. Who is it? And what's the, it has to be said, novelty record called? I, even though I've tried to disguise it as much as I can, I think that's a fairly easy one. Here it is again. Don't bother contacting the studio. I'll give you the answer in about 10 minutes. And now, this is Antoinette. I thought he said Annette, but no, Antoinette. And Jenny, Let Him Go.

Here are this week's vintage tunes. God Save the King. King. King. King. King. King. King.

0: What do you do when the lights go out?
1: Or they did recently in Spain and Portugal. Jerry Byrne and Lights Out. And before that, we heard Frankie Ford and his big song called Sea Cruise. And before him, we heard Antoinette and Jenny Let Him Go. Thanks very much for keeping me company. Hope you can join me same time next week for another look back at music from the 1960s. And give yourself 10 out of 10 if you realised that the slip disc was Brian Hyland and Itsy Bitsy Teeny Weeny Yellow Polka Dot Bikini. Or something like that.
2: That's the slipped disc. Put a half crown on it on the dance set, and it sounds like this.

0: Greetings, music lovers. Alright? Right. 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
1: Yo, I'm Airy Snowflake from up north. Here's a new one from What's-His-Name. Oh, you know, who is it? Ujima Flip.
2: Oh, hello, I'm DJ Naughty Nigel, with another one of my big 12 inches.
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4: 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And on tonight's show, I'm going to talk about the history of wardrobes.
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0: Well, music lovers, do you think you can do better than that lot? 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
1: No, not scream, but like, let's like play fake, cuddle on the break. 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